There's a song about war, and just saying, just to make a mental note that war is bullshit. And the people that make people go to war are usually politicians, and the people that get killed are usually ordinary people. And this is a song about an ordinary person that doesn't want to kill anybody. The song is called Afraid to Shoot Snipers.

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my jaw. Look at all the colors. There goes an orchestra. No more doors.

The fact that the fact that the fact that the fact that the fact that the fact that the fact that the fact that the fact that the fact that the fact that the fact that the fact that the fact that the fact that the fact that the fact that the fact that the fact that the fact that the fact that the fact that the fact that the fact that the fact that the fact that the fact that the fact that the fact 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the fact that the fact that the fact that the fact that the fact that the fact that the fact that the fact that the f